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0: 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oyene pa oni oba ba yi inte de radia samu kai or say who can find a virtuous woman oyene pa why in the benya like I say say you can't oyene pa enya komo description where there minimum say you will be a viasa there and your baby ass out if you are old your woman as our yard there and pa nobody can challenge you but for our dear I took to say obey with it maybe you Ghana if you outside no be friend no be tested that in a day go focus I be brave but you everybody else have no about on it mommy I want to worry I see evaluate your life evaluate your conduct in your home. You see, Proverbs 31:10. As a case said, after 31, see, Oba pa oyere pa huani binya. For her price is far above rubies. Ne boarding chair ni penya na. Hey, oyere pa ne boarding. Like I said, he am far the freezer. Oh, adi ane boarding as he is saying. Say okọ koto okọ baby say okọ ka na ese ka we ni boarding na ke say e ka papa o ton so a unu da o ire pa no bible say ni boarding baby say so your ba no kwase be wo mu say ma mo ye youngest am ngwa red you supposed to be a woman that you have a price enye hwe say ma wo bo nye den e ma nko fo fa free kwa eno ase de say yenware wa ni be ma na yenye du anema be ma yensi ni nyoma wo yesa wa ye cheap 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spoil she will do him good and not evil all the days of her life. Sa oba no a oye yire papa no ni ku akoma dan so na ka ni ku ejididi na oye ni ku hie onye ne bone da ni nkwa na nyina wow yay awurade maye yire no enye se sa ma mi awura uti mi yi oya ire anaso unkun 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
1: 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So, we order, now so sorry, them. And make sure, sir, I didn't know, okay, so, the fear of what did he? Now, Sabia, obitin in charmony, and the property. Hey! Alright, welcome into our animal, the entrance.
2: The emphasis our verse number 23.
1: Yeah, okay, that's a good one.
2: Verse number 23. No?
1: Mm.
2: And I say, look no eti a ye bedroom.
1: Her husband is known in the gates.
2: Gates.
1: When he sits among the elders of the land. Yes. Okay.
2: Ye who oba a ye ukruni se asimesi nikruni.
1: All right.
2: I didn't. The engineer said, Ukuru demusronko, a bram penning for shea. Let's say, the eating kind, woman or omanasumjui, when the ep one ho, what's your sin? Enti, or ho, not what seem penning for moa. And I'm say, or wasumjui, na what's your sin, unti? Obia, who, bear man, say, or you be a osumbo.
1: That's right.
2: And see, I need the other day.
1: Emmanu.
2: And secondly, Ubuno. And see, and I'm saying Ubuno, and see, Obia Bebukuno.
1: That's right.
2: But a binum, a man, a binum, Bishop, Omo, a mumukunum. Senna, a last week, woke about a Joseph. What do you share? A Sassinaro. Se oba ma ye wo eye mes men kan so mes wo si wa
1: that's right
2: ana ma ba bo kokoko ko
1: kan
2: sa
3: peace fm
2: na me hu na onyim but joseph on tin ho ase I was at the no obo ni tin po se opecha na wo kokuam yeah and from so ho
1: that's right
2: mary bet a bet by am from so
1: that's right
2: Nanim from so I know chesser on value.
1: That's right.
2: Me queen, hey. May the stigma be a talent. That's it. A backwardsiano.
1: That's right.
2: Ain't me yellow Oh, a yet bemanians and yan.
1: That's right.
2: O balanso, so who crew a war, a yet to be a bim, na and ya, and no number fatal to Zanza, Dolo. 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
0: That's right.
2: Because I dear be anywhere, Bishop, yeah, Okotono store, a some bus at day, na o person who you saw, Unya who be.
0: Bell baby.
2: Eddie obey who be, Saka, Cass, a Sakamro, Tier Robber, and the other. Unya de ba, a friend say, Okoto free a garage, now o de ba, who feel sepa. Robber, what is
0: it?
2: What is it? 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And she said, what you not to na near now was your shadow and just ah. When I saw CSC near the abutre, your father de your motto to Zansa, and when any more say, and sopano. Now for a bedroom baby, now a book and ask him, no, do Adania Peto. No, do Adania Peto. And see, dear me, Busa, ah, me the chama some to me say, are you a wife or you are a knife?
0: Are you a wife or you were a knife? Asamo, utia Peace FM 104.3. Peace up of phone, edit me dear bro. Or you're the power of the HR. Naya, in your symbia, Reverend Hugh, one verse. We say one verse, be a preaching. Na I'm reading tea, and I couldn't say. Utu me friend, 0244 616882. 0244 616882 0246 190785 0246 190785 0246 190785. Last week, you know, sir, Matthew 1:18-25. Yeah, Kasaya say, "Bema Papa di okatani rubge chema." 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Now you can't do anything against the truth, but the truth. And now yake nka ano me starting verse 10. 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Bearman and Waro by media, no matter ukru level, ye juma. Na de ch and the chemun zam dorso. Any pa you to miss a son. Say a rembra na 7 2 kuna bay day. 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Now makasa Proverbs 31:10-31. Na Reverend Yusu 23 no. Na o chile chemuno. And I mean, so me here, and I mean, who say, you bet to me at the verse 26 in account. Was she opened her mouth with wisdom, and her tongue is the law of kindness. Oba pa, or in the park, Nenumasem, a menyam, na, Nanumasem, no, a kuman, a kumape, when you munti, na, sema or cano, a tassum. 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
1: 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Nobody knows why you divorce, but you can't be condemned. Only God understands. But whatever it is, marriage is better. But in most cases, today, last week, we were talking to our men. Today we are talking to our women. Ema bebre mpesa anya msebu eti. Last week, you didn't know that you were phone. What you want to be? Fatu Peace FM, 104.3. Abrantia be a UTMA. And I'm going to say, Abrantia, now, Uber, who are the gateway? Girl, you who know, of who's or so I sell, or find, oh, poop away. The one day, I want to ask you, anyone coming on you. Anyway, you better tell me, sir. And you pay, you are saying, by you better not say, what I see. O da o na no ba tete e no ye de no no aware o wi ase we asunjwe ni bebra wade aso dem kra asunjwe ni ho e ma ni bi e je kasa nye na no de nende na no ya ya ya oni kru ka ma no aka tete enu guase ni oba sakra wa gwan sa na yesu aba ko gina so dem a uye dede e de oye ofie ko bra no fo ni me de anofa ye kra yire pa or in a party or money kum asun jay. Oye yere. And answer your sekai. Hey. My time was on our swing. Yeah, maybe kui. It didn't mean a day. I was in a four. Yeah, you're Proverbs 31. And that's your battle also. Near Papa comes a man. Because a marriage. Where free marriage counseling. I would have with TVA. Yeah, wow, wow. What do you want my crook in your cry? Man, the peace of mind. And one, and I'm making yes, I'm open. Sounds open, sir. I didn't have a piece. Because who was from you about to me and your ideas and your movie? You are never been out begging a presser, a man out of presser, my member. I don't pay or buy. So what would you plan if you want to massacre? Make a choice. No more struggle. And yes, there'll be any account. You'll be any complaining. When you saw the Okuria mouth. Value your husband. Appreciate him. What? Mammy be a new cook Uber and Obama in general. Was it me and you could answer them Sunday? Was it? Why would I be a man if you do and I be a man who can say, Obama need trouble in TV, sir. Then you want to know what we shop on a goo. And I was, hey, me call him 60 years. 3 weeks ago, and I wait 3 months ago, make me go. Mumma and the mamma say what? The mamma I had you. Who could now give your wounds on why I did? Can you imagine the life you live without that man? Oh, Yami, I heard to answer this week. Yamarinti. Make a choice to make sure your husband has peace. How? The way you talk. 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Ayan yan sakasa. 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Enti yako sunjui Peace FM 104.3. Ano pei koma yedi ni oyirepa na last week no yedi ukrupa Matthew 1:18-25. Enti yen kane bibi we are trying to balance scripture. I don't know who I'm talking to. 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Enti adansi oba ena ukubenya fao. A dance here by now, ma, media foul. 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Your marriage is your life. 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And you may Emma Marik school 7 PM our peace Peace Chapel Facebook Live. Chenya wanopa a joint service. Yeah, Mofrano children service yeah program wanopa 6:30 near chassis ebe pon by 11. Ewa Dinsra, you can be our guest. Which me how I'm akon WhatsApp also. Me WhatsApp no and I wish me a frame me 0244-236-8828 Apostle Peter Moses Ako 0246-190-785 Kwa Brown Foodie, Oyrepa, Manubinya, Pro 31-1031. Think about your life. King Kaho, never say, Unya Irepa, Srinya Memoa. 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God bless you. I'm here next week. Bye-bye.
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0: 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Security analyst and what the other party a hood running in any say. Wamu Maya Mogana, Kebi Mamin Kebi no Hobain. 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Yen ye, a draw, almost a Man City is back. 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Ye besha wants some Eddie Aka. 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
1: about the kind of financing that was done, including international and government agencies like. And so, KFW funding. I want to reiterate what the German ambassador said. This is a new partnership we look for with our international partners. We look for investment and not aid. And this is an example of investing together. Let me also commend Alhaji Nuruddin and his partners for their own equity for contribution that they put into building this factory. And then also, of course, Ghana Exim for supporting North Shore with almost $12 million of financing. Indeed, that is why we created Ghana Exim in 2016. Shortly after we left office, genuine industrialists and investors had no access to Ghana Exim financing. It was the politically well-connected who had access to the financing without no intention to pay back the money. And that is why today Sylvester Mensah and his group are running after so many people who took the money and have not paid. And I will continue to support them to take the money back from those who have taken our money.
0: Ene aya tiye eye Ghana ye mampanyi John Dramani Mahama ena ye tese wakasa no. 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
2: Baby, a democracy ain't in echo. Vigilantes is one of the things that we all agree, sir, as our minor, you're in gym to for a reason. But then we have to constantly reassure them and move forward. It seems to be, say, be a party way, ever a bemo, and as a party way, ever a bemo, you know, you ain't the bidding. That has been some of the confidence, based on the research, you know, you tend to pick those signals. When it comes to say, yeah, what to move forward, yeah, implementing law and order to the Ghana Police Service, and I'll plead with the IGP and the Interior Minister said, we should be able to come to a point whereby Timemufu Benya Didi Shunku Biyo or the Ghana Police Service said, about elections are a yenipa and a year boom who buy.
0: And watching our Ora Leonard HSN Ghana, our teacher, a mebunu, was here, I say a kind of boom, a mebunu come on one boom, no more drama, you kuechi, and yen in Tokaso. 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
2: You're running here supporting a political party. There is nothing wrong with it. Funny thing, your two main political parties are one of MPP and DC. They are friends at the top level. And debate any DBT on issues. But naturally, you know, Ghana, we are so blessed to say the political parties are all they argue over issues, which is perfectly fine in the democratic world. It is so be every day we Jessica Neko Pra Ubi and now Jessica Neko to trust him there. Like I said, youth, you know, so get me idea Jessica Neko, but say, I don't think so is a way to go. In the past, some of the political parties members have made a comment and said, yeah, man, any out there to commit crime. And she said, oh, but no, so who for so big is the cat? That's a woman who probably, that's a man who's sure more. If you say, if that's a quota, if you're in prison, crumple for even 2 months, say, we'll record.
0: And there, I see a security analyst, Ora Franklin Leonard. Then it is so, because he's essentially Abdullahi. That's money or no, and a ne no church in San Kumuya or didn't send me a brain. Environmental Protection Agency, and I, there is so many agency view of your authority. It's Environmental Protection Authority, and now, one more fitias, yes, one more year campaign. Na the friend of styrofoam, ni products, and I mean, shower the cray. Say, be out in the womb, say, ya, the friend take away pack, no. 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
7: 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Municipal assembly and a constructed side road no linking a furnace and kundu to Densu River no and a ship mining na a coso no a microboom a was sansi and automatically is within my electoral area.
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8: Local publishers are very key for library operations in Ghana. So you need local publishers yen timi nya local material ma library ena ye manu so mo pese mo hu se ye wa local material in wa library mo se o mo pano mo hu o mo hu ama ene kojo ene abena books now o 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So what is happening in the sector is very critical, very revolutionary, and I believe that such literature will certainly contribute a lot to changing the space, the library space we have in the country.
0: Enia Yatiye, aye executive director of the Ghana Library Authority, Alhaji Ziblim Alhassan, ena yetese okasano. 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
15: oh let us in kind
14: eh hey, uno no
15: ha ochi breme nya me kopedia bronze sia awo pharmacy chemical na herbal shop bia beme
16: fre 0248 619 999
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21: 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And she say, Kakrawa.
22: 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I may hear what's on this amount for what you deserve.
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22: Now, when I manage you, I'm going to click a link and send you on my kan no kre like play won crow bit me ato science e fidi mu bo hu ban kai se ecobank in fre ana in send wo email ana message in misa wo pin otp bank card ana gana card wasem da ma we need now ecobank the pan african bank
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3: Oh, correct, sir. I take a woman. Mary made your dilemma capsules. I wouldn't be a dear. Why, yeah. I wouldn't a win Yanisan. Would delay a demand of papa. Now, what say? Now, we yen yepa.
4: Dilemma capsules. I don't know. I'm my sister. I'm going to get my attention.
3: I can see. Now, look at Mr. and the capsules, sir. A man and Maryman Yanumbiano. Menumbiano Mido. Who may say?
4: Me who say what he feel? I have felt little pa.
3: Ain't in our question what would delay, sir.
4: Sir.
3: Lock and Mister, and in the capsules. 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
3: Lock and Mr. and in the capsules.
4: And what's that here?
3: In kind.
5: Etos sunflower oil. And what do you need? Me pacho. 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

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Woman and mobile. Hey, Enra. Oh, it was so much good, so good. Enra na yes, res ah copy me say your kofi. Reverend SK Bwafo. You say Reverend SK Bwafo. 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Yes. 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
0: 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So Ryo Obele Otu or Maryland. This one coming from Grandma Baby Dia Makuma. You turned 21 years today. 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So if you

Celebrating your birthday today. Congratulations and happy birthday to you. May Almighty God grant you all your wishes. To all the celebrants celebrating their birthday today, 29th August 2026. Saturday to be precise.

Michia, Mr. Asante. 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

0: Fadi mi baabi, fadi mi ba ha. 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
1: Yes.
0: Ebe fa Libre school. Omo Libre ni ejuma 3 days no.
1: Eno mu se ho ye de.
0: After 3 day no.
1: O be just like
0: omo hu ba.
1: Yes. They say me research am ye. I have to import people, I have to send people in the back. Me ni omo nyina be ko produce so.
0: Na wo ya wo just kawe.
1: Oh, if I have to do, I do. Me go up and go and say, "Namaye." And if me try to buy, I am buying. Yami ya dumne banana from five and years so dia. I do.
0: I say, "Emrevia, I go for a jail laptop." Say, Eugene, I am brave. I'm so otako. Yeah, so for tomo.
1: But so, Eugene, I rather be me a pretty.
0: Pretty, I did laptop.
1: Pretty, pretty. Someone, mami, I also not. Yeah, ma apo probia ko mo kan ka be bi ko bia ten nene ye hu ya apo probi bi ye ye
0: ma se ti nya no kwa mu ha apeso a
1: hwe
0: me se ya na ye ko ho de nyina
1: gidi
0: en ti se ana ba haru na o se se e ko fomo a se ye mu
1: o se ni ko ni wu a
0: e bi na se ple bi
1: ona ba haru
0: wa re okay chief
2: no kwa o mi te aban ye na fomo di ya se obe se mo down da a me ti se na mi ti bi course na pe ni bi address wo Panini Nicate, more I am from what they believe. Nay,
3: I live or two war. I pack a apprentice or two warner. No, can with the whole abroad. Main one, no can with
2: him.
3: No, you can with the whole war. Can with the main one I ever got with you. Oh, the great video.
0: Great all.
3: Great also, shy.
2: So, me see that would you know? Don't say I was still kind of prayer. This is that I buy being enough for Muji. Who's the present mama? It may keep point people took him out of context. Say, about Galantine issue one. Nipa, we are grounds, you know, but sometimes very dangerous. One way of walking with the walk, I don't have to make a day. We can't ask him the Franklin. People thought say he was saying that we want the party for a year and day. But in as much as nine was for a two stand amount of grounds one. Then not Professor Ekano. In ka young man say it be a hand eagle and then a young limiting wah. Mimi can say means most children in the banishment. What we can do is that the forest, I water that I see higher forest. You swear I water that I see higher in school. We should not allow anybody to get in there. We should not. And the NGBT meeting they say with young or no. Now, as much as for the regularization, no one then and also. Now say that committee mining now near cannot say the way between the Hanoa. Responsible mining no. Let's put the people together, let them be so we can regulate them. Because that's something that we can take away from
0: them.
1: You took Galante or now, your marquee or Bubia. I had you to Galante, your market. Fanata one district, Yenya, there were 28 electoral areas, and I said, Fazer, electoral areas, no, if you are 28, no, Emu 20 Galante, a Kosovo. Emu 8 Nakanadia, a beam Kosovo, a man a beam Kosovo, a mrak number one, they said, nobody should enter this 8, I will be a rebel. Then 20 Nakano, we are going to separate 10. 10 no, Yabema Galante, a Kosovo. Where we are here concession, they would allocate you in that.
0: Oh, cast small scale crime and any
1: other. Hey, Galante, I'm not going to talk to you. Very Galante. Nanka 10, no. Where we are, what happened now, you see into Galante room for some time. And when you see into crowd for some time, I had the 8 million quarter. But 10, no, you're my name for me.

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1: Now who will allow that 10 to rest?
0: So why not? Those groups that have registered me.
1: And now they will come baby to our area. Now baby, me if you miss an answer, we are in Kuno, Ukato Wodia, who Namwa, who are dinner in the
0: honey,
1: and I'm still saying granite here. Then you would have a yen to me for
0: what I was
1: yes, a good remua, a beer, a good
0: time. Damn, in China, I talk about river water. Anyone, people have started engaging in massive galamse in there, and to be able to say river water, then so.
2: Because I want to say you, Nancy, we call North.
1: North.
0: I know what I'm talking about.
1: If I boot to the city, and I'm a power call, black. I'm not where they are. And black honor for chief to go to Ghana, but I'm a firm with a fire. You honor, I could put you so many more than one. And I'm busy with Kuma. Wow, the Buddha is me. It takes you how long? Oh, so I got all you need, depending on your way. But maybe best 5 days.
0: The whole of last week,
2: no, we are politicians.
1: We are politicians. Water lake, both black and white water is not even a war. I'm telling you, ensure no first yewunu a na oba omo mo kosa atebu kwan so ne ai ma atebu amante ne na sefo kwan so no mo kofa ba yere na sefo ba nyina no ejua na ye hunu na sefo nyina no na enye enwa kidio
2: na sefo
1: aye pata
2: na sefo bi
0: ne sefo kwa for stability data
2: yeso mo so
0: mo edu ba bia you buy a classified information a secret a national security issue can you imagine
3: There were some pending issues that are one of his initial contributions. Number one, the research I hear of Ghana has been, the Ghana have broken a family. And until now, we don't own the outcome. He who pays the piper decides the truth. We are there and there are no conditions that account until we have a report in the brain. If there are people who have proclaimed in Ghana, Kakra no a yeja wo Ghana ha our PhD students, our master students, and then yeah this one. It remains on the shelf and nobody uses it. But we are nobody who by share back, nobody will solution back, nobody will but they are solving our problems for us because they know us more than
2: ourselves.
3: Because they own us. Metre. On that research, you know. Get me funding at least about 50% of our internal research activities in the area that development partners don't attend, then we should be able to own some of these things. Number two, intellectual property at the end. You need structure, register some of the things, innovative name, before you realize, now be out now your original idea owner, no, be a register IP, and what they be. There are lots of things that is worrying the academia. Science and technology, I'm part of the innovation platform, and I'm in the honorable Mr. They should consider those ones as very, very, very, very urgent. That people know us more than ourselves. The PA, because we'll be there, we'll be to Ghana, very, very easy. Yes, you need that response beyond the man. Meanwhile, some of the very, very important places, Mami or Kobuni, so we try to invest in Ghana. Yeah, you see, we have everything in here except that people don't care science and innovation and what they can do for us. What about your man, about research funding?

0: ana ho na nkwanda e wontia ha hwi ni ho because Africa they are this is part of their duty their publicity is poor omko World Cup and Africa now we no corporate tell me na musu kwa dia boni ni kwa ni pa bibi ni pa o why are we making a yawo South Africa sometimes what you oh ha na na me nyama na e bo baba no because like they are representing the country omukobo omo national anthem they are going to omukobo national anthem and omukobo World Cup we have a vice president who is a female she couldn't invite them to the party we are omukobo kwai they tell me appeal am Africa why sometimes we do all this
1: but does it mean say you do
0: certain
1: time
0: minister
1: but you do certain time here let you say then certain perception among for say even including the ministry in Nani, Black Star. Because, say Black Star in a budget. Now, or the qua, any 3 seconds as a year.
0: Unless you can
1: even within the ministry, you know. Every publicity, I'll be a Black Star, Benya. I think,
0: I agree. Give them a little
1: quote. So why?
0: Afriki, I have brought. You need to, man. You need to do it. We have nothing to offer to them. Abu Kwan Kolusa will come there and blame them. I think it's sometimes it's not about money. It's about Obiaye Bibia Mana who appreciate it. Represent the co-world cup. Oma co-world cup. Co-world cup. We have a vice president who's a female. We have gender ministry. We have Oma Boye female affirmative idea and the end. We know how to work. A mana co-world cup. Yemo wabakum pukra awo. The man gets one.
1: Now the emphasis is say, they be a the owners who are Juma. What they are assuming say? You are using maybe a vice president say, your bar. What the emphasis say?
0: Minister,
1: the emphasis say. That's what I'm saying. Say the owner one can say Juma. If you are the Juma, no, it's not pushing. If you want to take advantage of the vice president, ABR to solicit for support, ABR between the more. You draw the attention of. I stand to be corrected, but I'm not because I'm there. But I feel like
0: committee is only the Black Star pair. I remember Kofi Adams said that my committee event can't see any back, but they will take in charge of all the national teams. Why is it so?
1: I think some of we also must set it up from the ministry. From the ministry, come be almost set it up because.
0: I think they wake up. Kofi Adams also.
1: Into the fact, this also that you better the brim. President demolish across post.
0: Oh, that's Africa long overdue. Africa long overdue. Death trap. Oh, Africa, they can't remember because death trap. Tell them look for 20 years. Yeah, 20 years when you because after 2005, you have confused this camp in a close to stadium. 20 years in the Equi, and he holds you count 2008. 20 years. Yeah, and then here, send them Africa. And some, Africa, Omobuno. Now the question is, can we? He may catch them. Say, Abayno. Ever my private sector, this stadium, no, I manage to say the Emirates, it's here, no, money. Well, my way, that is a private sector business, I cost to tell your mind, no, I have a bomb. I got sports stadium. When the national sports stadium, you woo. And it's high time. I bear sadian. At least, as far for myself, you know, coin, you crap. Said 20 years ago. 20 years ago in the Equatorial Stadium. 20 years ago, that was 2006. The Equatorial Stadium. Not 20 years ago, no. That's only about, has about Confucius Days Cup or Boise. That's only a year stadium in Wajuma. Internet has about Confucius Days Cup or Boise. Internet is close to stadium. Africa. Across and. To say, Africa.
1: All right.
2: Africa.
1: Bernard. David Fuseni.
3: Yeah, Africa.
1: We are now there. Democracy cap on so they are bought. You can start with the stadium and then I'm feeling what I'm saying about a man, so black princess enough. We are the democracy enough. Better to take you back.
3: I think, sir, black princess is there. Once the last, maybe I have, you can black queens who are saying, I catch you say, man or more parliament, no, Afriki. I think, sir, yes, or mutumiye bibi. Man or more parliament.

0: ne sɛ ɛyɛ obi adwuma ɛte sɛ ɛmfa ne sɛ baabi a wowɔ yi madamfo ne wo sɛ mepɛ biribi wɔ no ma nka nkyerɛ wo a wobɛda hu but the only thing I can do ne sɛ I will take advantage of you na bia mede anya deɛ mepɛ wo ho
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0: 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Then you went on. You were so able to tell a whole president, say, a whole president is a failure. I know the you said a president is a failure. You said he's a failure. Hey, hey, Jai. You can.
1: Anyway, let me say a very happy birthday, glorious birthday to Mr. Felix Ousu Dankwa of BA Computers at Koforidua from Michael, Michael Akrofi Obos 2IC. And I say, a birthday wishy, Emreo. And me patro de, amo family, omo wo Koforidua, NPP Eastern Region Caucus for Nyinano, omo ton safre, omo se, mumrana, mumeboa, na omo ana the life and legacy of Nana Kwame, amo, NPP for, NPP Eastern Region Caucus for, me patro, amo family, si mumrana, yemeboa, na ana the life and legacy of Nana Kwame, amo, on the 5th of September to the 6th of September, which is Sunday, laying in state, you know, Ebekoso Anohine Palace, Koforidua, Ugwa, adjacent the Jackson Park. Na afi yesi nana, and so, ewo, Saturday, 5th September, no, ewo Anohine Palace, wa Koforidua, Ugwa, adjacent the Jackson Park. Na a year name one about so 5th September, ewo Jackson Park, Koforidua, a donko, agopem, and Reno Sia. Na Sunday, aye Thanksgiving was St. Peter's Anglican Cathedral. Aye no so ewo Betum ewo Koforidua. Me pacho NPP Eastern Regional Caucus for Mumienko and Neanko another